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22: B-101-7, looking out, looking out.
23: A few clouds around this evening, mainly clear through the overnight hours, low in the upper 70s. Tomorrow, mostly sunny, hot, humid again, high around 100. It'll feel like 110. Thunderstorms popping up in the afternoon and evening hours. Mostly sunny, mid-90s Thursday. I'm Georgia WeatherNet meteorologist KJ Allen.
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4: V1017, looking out, looking out.
20: A few clouds around this evening, mainly clear through the overnight hours, low in the upper 70s. Tomorrow, mostly sunny, hot, humid again, high around 100. It'll feel like 110. Thunderstorms popping up in the afternoon and evening hours. Mostly sunny, mid-90s Thursday. I'm Georgia WeatherNet meteorologist KJ Allen.
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What did I do wrong? 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
8: A few clouds around this evening, mainly clear through the overnight hours, low in the upper 70s. Tomorrow, mostly sunny, hot, humid again, high around 100. It'll feel like 110. Thunderstorms popping up in the afternoon and evening hours. Mostly sunny, mid-90s Thursday. I'm Georgia WeatherNet meteorologist KJ Allen.
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5: V-1017, looking out.
16: A few clouds around this evening, mainly clear through the overnight hours, low in the upper 70s. Tomorrow, mostly sunny, hot, humid again, high around 100. It'll feel like 110. Thunderstorms popping up in the afternoon and evening hours. Mostly sunny, mid-90s Thursday. I'm Georgia WeatherNet meteorologist KJ Allen.
5: 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There's nothing like it, is there?

0: Lenny, thank you for tucking me in tonight.
1: Always a pleasure to tuck you in nice and tight, baby. Tomorrow night, I'm looking forward to doing it again. And by the way, that perfume that you decided to dab on tonight, oh baby, that's messing me up. In a good way. I'm Lenny Green. In closing tonight, I want you to remember that life is not measured by the number of breaths you take, but by the number of moments that take your breath away. Hold on to that. Love much, laugh often, live well. Sweet dreams, ladies. Night-night, baby. Until tomorrow night, this has been The Quiet Storm. Night-night.
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0: 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The Quiet Storm with Lenny Green. 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

0: WQVE V17, good morning, everybody. Glad to be back with you this morning. We thank God for his grace and his mercy and everything that he's done. We give praises to the Trinity, the 3-in-1. Without them this morning, we could not be here. Today is Wednesday. It is Thankful and Quad Day Wednesday. Today is July 29th. As we fast approach getting out of July. Proverbs 13:14-20. Walk with the wise and become wise, for a companion of fools suffers harm. The company we keep. That's a good one. The company we keep. Think about it. The company we keep. As God help us, let's consistently surround ourselves with people who will encourage us to reverse him. Love others and grow in wisdom. Amen. I hope you already prayed. I've already prayed for everyone already. We thank God for his grace and his mercy for those having birthdays, anniversary, and belated birthdays. We will give you the community announcements and some of the paid announcements. Most of the paid announcements you're going to hear when I run the commercials on them. But we will give you the local announcements. If you have local announcements, please make sure they get in to me today so that we can do them Friday. There will be no weekend announcements taken in. You have to bring them before that day, okay? You got to bring them before Friday. So, Friday at 3 o'clock. If you don't have them here by Friday at 3 o'clock, then they won't be done. So make sure they won't be done for Sunday. So make sure you get them in. Sunday is the first Sunday. So make sure you get your announcements in if you have them, and they are free. Now, if they are paid announcements, community announcements that you need to pay to have somebody come to your event, or you selling something, then that's a different thing. It comes up under advertisement. There is a difference in free public and then advertisement. But then there are some people that would do free events like the Voice of the Harmony did, but they still bought advertisement time to run their spot, which helped them a whole lot. It was very nice. So it's up to you how you want to do it. I have the rights to do the public service announcements, how I do them, because we already have public service announcements already in my system that I don't have to do yours. I could just really do that, but because I am live, I go ahead on and make sure that I do yours. I'm not recorded. There are some things may be recorded, but I'm not recorded. I am very much live. We thank God again for all of you this morning. It's a new day, a new beginning to start all over again, giving praises to the Creator. I always remember to pray and thank God. As we pray for Perry Parker family over in Slytown, Sylvester, Mr. Parker got his wings. He's well known in the city of Sylvester, so I know that's going to be awesome. Prayers out to Trina and their entire family this morning. Many other bereaved families, we're praying for you as well. There are many more. You know who all they are. We're still praying for everyone, praying for the McDowell family, Ron and his mama this morning. His mother listens every morning, so we're keeping the McDowell family in our prayers. She's one of my dedicated longevity listeners, so we want to keep her in our prayer. Also, we want to keep my former co-worker, Miss Lula Hutchison. Yeah, let's keep them in our prayers as well for her husband, Mr. Bob Hutchison. Everybody know Bob. He was part of the 512 American Legion, and he was over the Boys and Girls Club and many other things that he done. He was an awesome man in the city, making sure things did what it needed to do for the areas he worked. So we're praying for that family as well. Give Lula your prayers for those of you that from Paramour days, you know who Lula Hutchison is, so let's make sure we give her our prayers. And many others, I may not have everybody's name and who they are, but we're praying for everybody, okay? Everybody. And on Sundays, you can get on with your prayer list and do your prayer list, or you can give Tippy your prayer list. She don't have to do the ones she do every Sunday. She can mix them up and do them every other Sunday and do new people names. So do people know that we do change it, and we do y'all as well. Anybody want to get on? If you can't get on live when we are on, you can give them to Tippy, and she will do them for you. But we do live prayer call on Sundays. We just ask for the prayer call, not for all the testimonies, just the prayer call. So we get them in so we can get as many in as possible. But good morning on this Wednesday. We thank God for again for all of you. Let's go to Tippy and get those birthdays, anniversaries. And I'll give you those community announcements along with the new songs of Pastor Luther Barnes this morning. You can get through this. Very good song. You can get through this. Hopefully I put it back in the right place the last time I was here. I don't have my little helper this morning. She's not here with me. Not because she wouldn't, and because I sneaked away from her. But anyway, we're going to see if I can find it. I did have it. I may have put it in another place this morning. We're going to let Tippy do those birthdays for you. And we'll do, I got it. We will do the new song. The song is You Can Get Through It. Lifetime is the theme, and it's a beautiful song, but I like You Can Get Through It as well as that, and one more. So let's go to Tip and get those birthdays, anniversaries. Please drive careful out there. Please be careful out there, please. And don't let everybody get... You got to be careful who you're talking to and what you're doing. You got to just be careful. These days, there are dangerous things out there, so please be careful. Please be careful, okay? Let's go to the phone lines and welcome Tippy in this morning so she can do the announcement of those birthdays, anniversaries, and belated birthday. Good morning again, Tippy.
1: Good morning, Miss Pia. Good morning to everybody this morning. To my entire family this morning. I have a lady birthday greeting goes out to leading lady Yvonne Williams of Albany, Georgia, who is 64. I have the Mitchell twins, Cartier and Camille Mitchell, and also Victoria Floyd, both of Dawson, Georgia. I have Jamaria Diller of Macon, Georgia, Nyla Morgan of Virginia, Tony Hall of Atlanta, Georgia. I have a wedding anniversary goes out to Mr. Johnny Jr. and Mrs. Shawanda Wade of Charlotte, North Carolina, of 45 years. And this is coming from family, friends, and loved ones. And to everyone else have birthday anniversary. I did that a little too soon. Birthdays for today goes out to Nick and Nicole, and Mona Lisa Mosley, and Evelyn Jones, all of Albany. This is coming from family, friends, and loved ones. It's everyone that's having birthday and anniversary on today, God bless each and every one of you. Have a great day, Miss Pete.
0: All right, Tippy. Thank you, Tippy.
1: Okay, later.
0: WQBE, thank Tippy for the birthdays. She got a giggling box on this morning, but we thank Tippy for her birthdays and anniversary this morning. To get her for that, all you have to do is call 229-435-4493. She gave one of my cousins, Donna Ray Hall, baby's brother, the baby of all the crew in my aunt's family, Minister Tony Hall out of Atlanta, Georgia. He's a Work County boy. Y'all know Tony. Amen. So good morning to everybody that had birthdays and anniversary and belated birthday. Let me give you a few of these community announcements right quick. Have your pen and paper ready so that you can write them down. Again, you must bring them in to me so that we can have them, as you already know. And we thank God for each and every one. Everybody putting all of that information on Facebook, social media. You should have your texts by now. Or your letters, or however you get your information from your school when your children attend school, you should have them by now and know that tomorrow, the 30th and 31st, there will be open house for most of the schools, so you need to find out. Most of the schools that I saw will be doing open house 30th and 31st. The only one I saw for that Sunday, and it's going to also be the 30th or 31st. was Sherwood. So Sherwood still having another one as well. Camilla, senior citizen on the move, first annual Hawaii Luau Fun Day Thursday, tomorrow, July 30th, from 10 a.m. to 2 p.m. at the Hidden Pond, 564 Liberty Hill in Meigs, Georgia. You must be 62 and older. You must be 62 and older, and you must RSVP. That's required to attend. If you don't get that in, there ain't no need of you going over there being mad because you can't get in. You must RSVP. Simply, you can call her number, 229-733-0671. That's 229-733-0671. By now, you should have called her because tomorrow is the day. Don't forget the Foster Closet uniform donation is still seeking your donation. Call Sheila at 229-395-6976. And this is a free. But she bought advertisement for it last month when she had it. But it is a free announcement. So that lets you know if you want, you have free announcements, you can still buy advertising time for it if you need to. Albany Christian Bookstore is open today, 2231 D. Dawson Road, right across the street from Porterfield Church and the Market, not Market Square, the plaza over there. Telephone number is 229-573-7223. Don't forget about the Praise and Worship with the Legends Gospel Concert. Will be the Pilgrim Jubilees, Pastor Curtis Watson and the Sofa Messenger, Deacon Terry Sperling, Deborah Snipes and the Angels, Reload, the Fantastic Violinaires, and this is sponsored by Ecclesiastes 5. And any member of Ecclesiastes should have tickets, as well as DJ Thomas Smoke Barbecue should be open today, 701 Lippy Drive. Go by and get your tickets, and while you're there, I guess you might as well eat too. But you can get your tickets at DJ Thomas Smoke Barbecue. That's down the street from Monroe. Mallory Precision Cuts, which is on Highland, West Highland, 828. And downtown Dawson, Georgia, Roheen Johnson, 229-537-9129. And you got more information from Alfred Howard at 229-291-9258. They will be having their event at the Third Cowell Commissionary Baptist Church, 521 Carver Avenue. This is Ecclesiastes 5. It's sponsoring this Al Howard. It's sponsoring that, so that's who's sponsoring that, so that you'll know. It's not a Third Karaoke, but it is Alfred Howard. They are the ones that were sponsoring. Please make sure that your announcements get in on time, and we will do them for you as much as possible. What time is it? Back to school bash at the Hilton Garden. Don't forget the Hilton serve breakfast on weekends, Saturdays and Sundays at 7 a.m. And the week mornings, they sell it at 6. But they are doing, the Hilton Garden Inn is doing a bike to school bash Saturday, August the 1st, from 1 p.m. to 3 p.m. They got school supplies that they are giving away. Food for the students. They letting you know who the food is for the student. Join for an afternoon of fun, resource, and support as we get ready for a successful school year. This is partnering with different groups, so who are helping sponsoring this. So please go to the Garden, Hilton Garden, on Saturday, August the 1st, from 1 p.m. to 3 p.m. Don't forget, Sardis Baptist Church of Dawson, Georgia annual revival meeting will be Wednesday, August the 12th through August the 14th. Host Pastor Willow Weston Sr. Guest speaker will be Pastor Donnie Ray Hall, and this will be at 7 p.m. Sardis Baptist Church in Dawson, Georgia. Everyone is invited to attend. Now, this week, starting tonight, is going to be a reverse. New Provisor will be having their annual revival, and Pastor Weston, who Tippelite, will be speaking tonight, July 29th through the 31st of Tippelite. He's going to be there, so you need to go see him one of those nights. Homecoming celebration will be Sunday, August the 2nd. This is for New Provisor. They'll have homecoming celebration August the 2nd at 10 a.m. Their churches start at 10 a.m. on Sunday, but it'll be 7 p.m. for the revival, and Pastor Weston will be the pastor that bringing the message on tonight. Join him tonight at Nupervisor at 7. At 7 tonight. So y'all make sure y'all get with him, okay? Amerigroup Community Care and Balancing the Equation presents, let's see, Free School Supplies, Why Supplies Last. And all these will be Why Supplies Last. Don't nobody have a whole, they giving you a whole lot. Some of y'all are just greedy. But it's going to be Why Supplies Last. Children, y'all need to come with your parents. It's going to be July 29th, 5 p.m. to 7 p.m. It's going to be held at 202 West Broad Avenue, Albany, Georgia. 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Why the supplies last. It's going to be Why Supplies Last, okay? It says, excitement, bring your friends and family for a day of fun and community spirit. See you there. Make sure you get out for there, and you got one of the sororities that's going to be there. I'll be right back. Let me do these commercials, and we'll be right back.
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5: 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Go by and see leading lady Felicia Williams along with Ernestine and the staff.
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0: Those are some of the announcements you already hear. Martin Luther King Memorial Chapel on the south side, 1908. They have services. They are available for you. Go by and see the entire staff. Also, 1202 on the east side on Clark Avenue in Blaylock. You can go by and see none other than Minister Mims, Elder Littman, and Attorney Littman. So make sure you do. Good morning to all our attorneys and judges. Good morning to Dr. Good morning, Dr. Poco Obama. Oh, I want to call you Obama. Poco Zimmer. Good morning to you this morning. Thank you for all that you do for the little kid. Thank you so much. I used to order all her supplies for her, and she was awesome. She's an awesome lady. So good morning to her this morning. Thank you for always listening in. To all everybody that's out there this morning listening, I may not know who all of you are. Back to school giveaway, school supplies and clothing, August the 1st from 11 to 1, and a workshop title. They have workshops going on as well at 10 a.m. for boys and girls ages 9 through 17. This is going to be held at the Beulah Missionary Baptist Church. Reverend Dr. L.D. Carr, pastor. The church is located at 802 South Jefferson Street here in Albany. So make sure you get out. They have school supplies and a workshop going on. Please be careful of false money, fake money, motion picture use only. Please be careful of that fake money. Look, have your staff, train your staff how to look for that money and make sure it's right. Please have your staff to look. Daughter County have their calendar for the year. I'm sure everybody has their calendar for the year. Congratulations again to all the people that will be taking new positions this year in school. Some will be retiring. We're praying for all our educators, bus drivers, and all of them as well, custodians and cafeteria, all educators, fair profession, all of you as well. We're praying for you, so please make sure that all of you help the teachers out, and the teachers going to help your students, so please get with them and do what you need to get done. Please work with them, okay? Let's work together this year for a better school year, okay? Can we do that? Amen. We want you to do that this morning. From V117, good morning. There'll be more announcements. I'll tell you a little bit about some of them, but most of them you know about for tomorrow. Open house at almost all the schools in Daugherty County, and maybe some of the other schools, I'm not sure, but good morning to everybody.
15: Some rough times in your life, but this one here seems to top them all. But you got through the other things. God will help you get through this one as well.

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7: 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So make sure you get ready for that. Don't forget, just a reminder, Omar will be having the Just Africa Fest that's going to be coming. It'll be in September. You'll be hearing more about it from this station. It's going to be September the 18th through the 20th. Yours truly will be a part of that celebration. So they're doing a three-night. So we'll have more information for you. So make sure you listen to this station. Good morning to Omar. Assalamu alaikum, Omar. Good morning to you. Glad to have everyone in this morning. You heard from the African Attire Store. Make sure you get down there and see them. Flossie Soul Food. 315 West Broad is the African Attire Store. Make sure you get around and you can see Flossie Soul Food at 2004 East Oglethorpe. They are open at 11 a.m. So make sure you check them out as well. You'll be glad you did. It's another beautiful morning. We thank God for this Wednesday, July 29th. A great day. Revival time is going on. Revival going on tonight again at New Provisor on Sylvester Road. You can't miss it. go and have you some being revived. It's awesome. It's going to be held at Pastor Donna Ray Hall Church. The address is 3314 Sylvester Road. That's the address, 3014 Sylvester Road. And it begins at 7 tonight with Pastor Willard Weston. So you don't want to miss it. He's the pastor of Sardis Missionary Baptist Church. He's the one that give you the song that he likes to sing from the Ingram Singers, It's Gonna Rain. So good morning. We'll probably play It's Gonna Rain this morning because that's Tippy's favorite song. She get to jumping there, hooping and hollering around there like a little squirrel. We're going to do that for her this morning. Please drive careful. Please remember the signs. Please remember to be careful driving. And if you hit something and you feel like you hit something, turn around and see and make sure. Accident does happen, but please make sure that you check it out. To all our law enforcement this morning, EMS, paramedics, all of you this morning, firemen, good morning to you, educators. It's so hot, I'll be glad when the system, I want y'all to change the system. It's just too hot to send the kids back to school right now. And the educators hadn't had enough time out. Some of them had to talk Sunday, summer school. And I just feel like y'all need to give them a little break. I know there are going to be some graduates during the summer as well from the university and from school. That finished their summer program. But I think y'all need to give them, y'all can send the kids back to school. Go back to September and send them kids back to school in September. Give the educators a little bit more time off so they can enjoy time with their families, okay? Can I get y'all to do that? It'd be so nice if y'all do that for them. They need that time. So good morning again to everybody this morning. Glad to have you in. Let's go back to some more music. It is Wednesday. It is Wednesday. It is Quiet Day and Thankful Wednesday. Good morning to everybody this morning over in Macon State Prison. Good morning to them and Pastor Donna Walker this morning, all of them over there. Good morning to all the truck drivers over there as well, the lady drivers. Good morning to them this morning. We're going to do Caller's Name this morning coming up by none other than Pastor Dreyfus Smith and the Wings of Faith Mass Choir out of Atlanta, Georgia. Good morning, everybody. It's Quiet Day Wednesday and Thankful Wednesday. V1017, good morning.

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0: road, in your car, sing this to the Lord. 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
0: Worship and adore Him.
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0: WQVE V107, that's the Trinity Missionary Inspirational Choir with Wanna Be Grand. You heard the Georgia Mass Choir with I Owe You the Praise, sending it out to Deacon George and Sweet Child Graham over in Tifton, Georgia this morning. Coming up, we also have another one from the Georgia Mass Choir with none other than Pastor Corey McGee out of Moultrie, Georgia. Good morning to everybody at Cox Elementary in Moultrie, Georgia. To all the educators everywhere this morning, good morning to you. Don't forget to make sure you all sign those bus papers and that entitles your child to ride the bus. Please make sure y'all do that. I think that goes on in all schools. So call your school, make sure you get that down so you can make sure your child have a way to school, or you'll have to take them and get them there early. If you're not going to get them there early, at least fix some breakfast or give them breakfast so they won't be looking for some breakfast when they get there, okay? But the school does offer breakfast, so make sure you get the kids to breakfast. They have good breakfast from the cafeteria staff. We appreciate all of them. So y'all do what you need to do, okay? Can you do that? All right, some of the songs you heard this morning. Mississippi Mass Choir. This morning with One More Day, you heard Evangelist Dorothy Norwood along with Evangelist Evelyn Turntine AG this morning, One Prayer. He's One Prayer Away. You heard Harvey Watkins along with Pastor Williams this morning in the choir with All of My Help. Hope that you enjoyed that as well. We got more music coming up. Check out all the advertisers this morning. You'll be glad you did. Go by and see them and tell them you heard. Final Touch Detailing will be open today, as far as I know. They will be open today. Go by and check them out. They're on North Slappy. You'll be glad you did. From V117, it's quite a Wednesday and thankful Wednesday. Just thankful for still being alive. Again, to all the bereaved families out there this morning, to my goddaughter family this morning, Tammy Kale Corbett and the Dixon family and all their families this morning. Let's continue to keep them in prayer, as well as the Hutchinson and many others this morning. Let's keep them all in our prayers this morning, their family members as they go through, and many others that we don't know. Let's keep them in our prayers as well. From V107, it's revival time. Don't forget tonight at New Provisor.
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24: Come on, look to somebody and tell them, I've got one more river to cross. 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

0: WQVE, Viva the 17. Hey, I got to get out of here and make room for Didi in the morning. Have a great day. Dedication goes out to everybody this morning. Joyce Polite Davis, good morning to you. Have a good day. Monica Bailey, to all the singles out there, have a good day. God bless you. Kisses and hugs from the Queen of V1017. See you back tomorrow morning on Mother's Day, Thursday. Let's pray for everyone.
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0: being sure that fraud is taken care of. Another issue that we're dealing with is a stablecoin issue there in Washington, D.C., being sure we do not have disintermediation associated with deposits so we can't lend in those local communities.
1: Kelly mentioned stablecoins. That's a new wrinkle that many banks are focusing on implementing in the near term. He's working to make sure that stablecoin regulations don't end up harming smaller community banks that service underserved communities. I'm Bloomberg's Justin Milliner on the Black Business Beat.
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2: 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Looking out.
3: Partly cloudy, hot and humid with showers and thunderstorms firing up as we move toward the afternoon hours. We do have a heat advisory in effect today. High around 100. Our heat index as high as 109. Few thunderstorms this evening, then sunny, hot tomorrow and Friday, high in the mid-90s. From the Georgia Weather Net, I'm meteorologist KJ Allen.
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I'm not going to forget. Here is your midday quote on V107. Today's a mix of R&B from Jack Landon, who says, "You can't wait for inspiration. You have to go after it with a club." I told that to my dad, and he said he found his best inspiration in a club. And that, my friends, is how he met my mother. If

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5: 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Since 1938, the Albany Southwest Georgian has been our community's trusted voice. 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Stay inspired. 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
6: Hello. This is Michael Persley, Chief of Police of the Albany Police Department. 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
19: Partly cloudy, hot and humid with showers and thunderstorms firing up as we move toward the afternoon hours. We do have a heat advisory in effect today. High around 100, our heat index as high as 109. Few thunderstorms this evening, then sunny, hot tomorrow and Friday, high in the mid-90s. From the Georgia Weather Net, I'm meteorologist KJ Allen.
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0: for V101.7 today's mix of R&B. So I'm watching The Ultimatum, and I have to say that this season is a dumpster fire, okay? Just be prepared if you plan on watching it. But it's very real in today's world of dating. So for folks out there dating, my heart goes out to you, okay? It's even more proof that people really don't want a marriage. They most likely just want the party, the attention, the celebration. If that's the case, they should go ahead and throw a wedding-themed party or just a wedding-themed birthday party, okay? Marriage is loaded and has no room for avoidance, which is definitely what happened darn near this entire season. It gave me a headache. But on the plus side, one of my other favorite shows, Love is Blind, they're currently casting single New Yorkers, and I can't wait for the realness of that season.
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21: Partly cloudy, hot and humid with showers and thunderstorms firing up as we move toward the afternoon hours. We do have a heat advisory in effect today. High around 100, our heat index as high as 109. Few thunderstorms this evening, then sunny, hot tomorrow and Friday, high in the mid-90s. From the Georgia Weather Net, I'm meteorologist KJ Allen.
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V107 today's mix of R&B. 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Small, intimate, and she's pretty funny. I love her wittiness.

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29: Partly cloudy, hot and humid with showers and thunderstorms firing up as we move toward the afternoon hours. We do have a heat advisory in effect today. High around 100, our heat index as high as 109. Few thunderstorms this evening, then sunny, hot tomorrow and Friday, high in the mid-90s. From the Georgia Weather Net, I'm meteorologist KJ Allen.
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0: Man sucked out of an airplane received an email asking if he wanted to rebook his flight. Yeah, that's right. Or V101 time today's mix of R&B. It's Ebony Williams. Happened to 61-year-old Jabiza Karvik. He was flying Ryanair from Greece to Germany when his window shattered and he was almost sucked through it until his wife hung onto him for dear life. Now, no one from the airlines has reached out to him. Even though they said so, he said that is a lie. And instead, he received an email asking him if he wanted to rebook his flight. I hope he sues them for everything and that he wins. Also, shout out to the wife for acting quickly. She unbuckled her seatbelt and everything, saying, if you die, we die together. Talk about a writer. And I hope she sues. You should let her be in charge of that process, because when a woman is mad and she is mad over her man, ooh-wee, they will pay anything to shut us up.
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0: Alrighty, back in the 1890s, one doctor designed a breakfast so bland, it's supposed to calm you down and not get you in the mood. We're B1017, today's Mix of Modern Bates, Evan Williams. Of course, it's time for my favorite time of the day, the fun fact of the day, brought to us by Random Email Blast. I'm subscribed to Fact Check, and if it's so good, I gotta share with you what I learned. And in this case, we're talking about cornflakes. They were invented in 1894 by Dr. John Harvey Kellogg, who wanted to design a bland diet to discourage people from passionate urges. So therefore, they created cornflakes. I'm not sure about you, but the blandness of that food makes me want to fight, because I need some flavor and some something, some type of sweetness. Maybe considers blandness with boring, and I do kind of put the two and two the same. This doesn't surprise me at all. Anyways, coming up, got more of your requests, so keep it here. We're V107.
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Working on that summer body, but your back's still big? 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

I'm not going to forget. Here is your midday quote on V107. Today's a mix of R&B from Jack Landon, who says, "You can't wait for inspiration. You have to go after it when the club." I told that to my dad. He said he found his best inspiration in a club. And that, my friend, is how he met my mother.

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16: Partly cloudy, hot and humid with showers and thunderstorms firing up as we move toward the afternoon hours. We do have a heat advisory in effect today. High around 100. Our heat index as high as 109. Few thunderstorms this evening, then sunny, hot tomorrow and Friday, high in the mid-90s. From the Georgia Weather Net, I'm meteorologist KJ Allen.
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0: Well, honey bun, that was so much fun hanging out with you. We're V107, today's mix of R&B. It's Ebony Williams. Time for me to get on out of here because I decided to book myself a massage appointment. That is something I am doing for myself this week. And yes, I budgeted nicely for this. I'm doing the whole spiel, 90 minutes. Let me stop so I can get out of here before I am late. Frank Ski is going to come in and take care of you for the rest of this amazing, beautiful, glorious Wednesday. And if no one told you today, you matter, you're important, you're awesome, and you look pretty darn good, my friend. I'll be back tomorrow. More of your requests are on the way. Keep it here. We're V107.
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3: 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MPT is in full effect. But we're still taking you through there with the latest in gossip and rumors. 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
26: Hey, welcome to Hump Day Wednesday. Can you believe it? We made it halfway through. After today, we only got a couple more. We're back at it on the weekend. So listen, coming up on the Frank Ski Show, listen, this hour, of course, more of the best music you come to love on the show. 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All that and more coming up this hour on the Frank Ski Show. 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
1: It's time for Frankski's Inspirational Vitamin.
2: 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And for everybody who's a little discouraged and brokenhearted, here's something that'll lift you up.
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0: It's Frankski, and it is time for your Inspirational Vitamin. You can't carry tomorrow while holding on to yesterday. Listen, I got to ask you the question, what are you still carrying that God has already told you to put down? Some of us are carrying old disappointments and old betrayals and old relationships and old failures and old guilts and old regrets. And then we wonder why we don't have the strength for what's ahead. Remember what Isaiah 43 says, "Forget the former things, do not dwell on the past. I am doing a new thing." You get what God is saying, right? I'm doing a new thing. And you can't embrace something new when your hands are full holding on to something old. Some of you all are still angry about something that happened 5 years ago. Some people still defining themselves by one mistake. Some of us still introduce themselves through their pain instead of through God's promises. Your past may explain you, but it doesn't define you. Listen, every season in your life is going to have a purpose. Maybe God isn't taking something away from you. Maybe he's making room for something greater. So stop dragging yesterday into your tomorrow. I want you to forgive. I want you to learn. I want you to grow. I want you to trust God and keep moving because your future deserves a version of you that finally let go. I'm Frank Ski, and that is your Inspirational Vitamin.

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0: today's best mix of R&B. This is V1017. Okay, I saw this. This is important. You know, we've been talking about AI and how we've implemented AI in everything that we do and everything about our lives. Did you know that artificial intelligence is already helping to decide who's getting the job and who doesn't? Think about that for a second. You spend hours updating your resume, you write a cover letter, you submit applications, and before a human ever sees your name, the algorithm may have already decided you're not qualified. Companies are already saying AI saves time and it can sort thousands of applications in just a minute. It removes some human biases. It helps recruiters focus on the strongest candidates. That all sounds great until you realize AI is only as smart as the information that's trained for. So if the data being used has a little bias in it, you may be not getting looked at. The computer can repeat that same bias. Maybe the computer is set to overlook someone with an employment gap. Maybe it favors graduates from certain schools. Maybe it dismisses someone who has changed careers. And here's another concern. What if your resume doesn't use the exact words the computer's looking for? And even though you're the best person for the job, you never even get an interview. And I'm not anti-technology at all. I think AI can absolutely make businesses more efficient. But I still believe there are things that require a human touch, don't you? Like character, potential, personality, leadership. You can't measure those with software. So do you feel comfortable knowing that AI could be deciding whether or not you get the interview or not? Wow. I'm Frank Ski. It's the Frank Ski Show. Let's go.
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3: It's Frank Ski, and it is time to jump right into this Nosy Report. Well, first of all, how about Usher had a very unexpected moment during his Nashville tour stop with a fan that he brought on stage started feeling uncomfortable with one of his signature serenades. While performing, Usher noticed that the fan wasn't, matching his energy, and he quickly ended the interaction, telling the crowd, "I don't think she want to be on stage, y'all," before moving on with the show. Now, that moment has gone viral, and since the interaction, the woman who went on stage has now gotten on social media to set the record straight. The woman who was upgraded to VIP and selected to join Usher on stage is now clapping back at all you critics who labeled her as being stiff, not playing her part, and really unexcited about the whole situation.
4: It's not bothering me. I don't feel a way towards it. I don't feel embarrassed. I don't feel like this is ruining me in the public eye or whatever. Because, you know, there's been plenty of trolls and whatever else. Oh, well, why would you do that? And you should be embarrassed.
3: Yeah, she should be embarrassed. First of all, you knew what was going down. You knew what the assignment was, girlfriend. You knew when Usher was taking you up there what was going to happen. You supposed to play your role or not go at all. Let somebody else have that experience. You know what I mean. How about this? Wakanda Forever. Marvel has officially revealed the future of the Black Panther legacy. Actor David Johnson has been cast as Prince T'Challa II. He is the son of the late King T'Challa in the upcoming Black Panther 3. The announcement was made during the Marvel Studios presentation at the San Diego Comic-Con with Ryan Coogler. Now, remember, Johnson's character was first introduced as a child back in Black Panther Wakanda Forever. And the new film will follow his journey as he steps into his father's legacy and the mantle of Black Panther. The film is scheduled to hit theaters December 15th. You gotta wait a while. 2028. And how about 50 Cent has revealed that he, Eminem, and the late Tupac are actually collaborating on a new song on the upcoming Street Fighter movie soundtrack. During an appearance on the Today Show with Jenna and Chanel, he explained that Tupac's estate approved the collaboration, and he stressed that the late rapper's vocals are actually going to be authentic and not AI. The Street Fighter movie hits theaters October 16th. I'm Frank Ski, and that is your Nosy Report. Let's go.

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1: Hey, it's No Politics Thursday. You know what that mean, man. NPT is in full effect. But we still taking you through there with the latest in gossip and rumors. And if you haven't heard about the latest drama going down at Tuskegee University, we got to chop it up about that too, man, because it's going to get you in your feelings.
2: 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Yep. You got to get them supplies. I'm making help you out with that $1,000 with the $1,000 minigame.
0: Okay, all right. 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
1: Hey, welcome to Hump Day Wednesday. Can you believe it? We made it halfway through. After today, we only got a couple more. We're back at it on the weekend. So listen, coming up on the Frank Ski Show, listen, this hour, of course, more of the best music you come to love on the show. 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All that and more coming up this hour on the Frank Ski Show. 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

101.7 with Didi in the morning and today's best mix of R&B all day. 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We got more fire coming your way right here on the Frank Ski Show. 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
1: So this may be a question for the younger generation. I don't know, maybe the older generation too. Is constant communication actually killing attraction? Let me explain. When you're dating someone, do you really need to talk to them every day? There was a time you'd call someone after work, maybe see them on the weekends. But what happens now? That's my old school crew, right? You get out of work, then you call someone. People expect good morning texts. They expect good night texts. They expect lunch texts. People expect what are you doing texts. What are you thinking texts. Send me a picture text. Share your location. FaceTime me tonight. And if you don't respond back, people automatically think something is wrong. So I wonder if we've confused communication with connection. What do you think? Those aren't the same thing. You know, healthy couples don't have to prove that they're connected every hour. Sometimes people actually need space, right? Think about it. You need space to think. You need space to miss each other. You need space to have something damn new to talk about. So don't misunderstand me. I'm not talking about disappearing for 2 days. I'm talking about allowing people to have a life outside the relationship. Because here's what I've noticed. The strongest couples actually do trust each other. They don't require constant reassurances. The weaker relationships, oh yeah, those are the ones you got to check in all the time. Where you going? How long is it going to take you to get home? If you're 10 minutes late, where you at? What happened? Something going on? Listen, I'm just saying, right now, does talking all the time and staying in constant connection, does it make your relationship stronger? Or does a little space actually make people appreciate each other more? You let me know what you think. I'm Frank Ski. It's the Frank Ski Show. Let's go.

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This is V1017. Stick around, listen, the best is yet to come. Coming your way right here on the Frank Ski Show. Let's go.

0: 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It's Frank Ski. Are you ready? Let's go ahead and get right into this one right here. Check this out, y'all. Congratulations to the Hollywood Walk of Fame stars in the class of 2027. Big congratulations are in order for our girl, Kiki Palmer. Her and Pedro Pascal and several others are now going to be inducted into the Walk of Fame class of 2027. Wow. Kiki Palmer will be recognized in the television category, while Pedro Pascal, of course, is receiving a star for his work in television as well. The 2027 class includes Kiki Palmer, Raven Simone, Idris Elba, Lil Wayne, Delroy Lindo, and my man, the one and only Grandmaster Flash. Now, the dates for each of the star ceremonies have not been announced yet, but recipients have up to 2 years to schedule their unveiling after they accept that honor. Big congratulations. Boy, Kiki Palmer is having one hell of a year. Congratulate her and Delroy Lindo. Wow, including Idris Elba. Look at that. Idris Elba getting a star on the Hollywood Walk of Fame with Raven Simone and Lil Wayne and everybody else. That's really cool. I appreciate that. So definitely when my guy, Grandmaster Flash, gets his star, you know I'm going to be there. That's my guy. It's the Frank Ski Show. Let's go.
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13: A heat advisory is in effect today with our heat index around 110. Few scattered showers and thunderstorms for the afternoon and evening hours. Partly cloudy overnight tonight, low in the mid-70s. Tomorrow mostly sunny, isolated storms again. Still hot and humid with a high of 96. I'm Georgia WeatherNet meteorologist KJ Allen.
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0: V1017 with Didi in the morning and today's best mix of R&B all day. Hey, welcome to it. Okay, this argument has come up before, but I want to rehash it one time if I can. And the question is, because I saw this in an article and I just wanted to ask you about it, see what you thought about it, from Psychology Today. They were talking about the whole thing about couples sharing their passwords. Should couples share their passwords? And this is a big debate. If you're in a committed relationship, should your partner know the password to your phone? And I want you to think about this because it's important. There are two sides to this. One person says if they've got nothing to hide, why wouldn't they share their password? Another person may say, my phone is private, and privacy doesn't automatically mean secrecy. So those are two different arguments, right? And I think we start confusing a lot of times privacy with suspicion. Every healthy relationship should have trust, right? We all agree with that. And trust doesn't necessarily require surveillance. And I think if I need to inspect your phone every week, the question becomes, do I trust you or not? Or am I looking for something that confirms an inner fear that's already there? Some people say, like, if you're one of those people that refuses to let your spouse touch your phone, or you always flip it face down, or you take it everywhere you go, including the bathroom, or you delete messages constantly, well, that's you creating suspicion, right? Because there may not have been any. And relationships aren't really built on passwords. They're built on what? Consistency, right? So they're built on honesty. They're built on communications. And I've seen couples who knew every password and still cheat. Like, what does that mean, right? I've seen couples who've never looked through each other's phones and they've been happily married for decades. So I don't know what the real answer is to this. Should couples share passwords? Or maybe we should be asking, what kind of relationship have you built where this even becomes an issue? I'm Frank Ski. It's the Frank Ski Show. Let's go. What you think?
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3: 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MPT is in full effect. 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
1: Hey, welcome to Hump Day Wednesday. Can you believe it? We made it halfway through. After today, we only got a couple more. We're back at it on the weekend. So listen, coming up on the Frank Ski Show, listen, this hour, of course, more of the best music you come to love on the show. 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All that and more coming up this hour on the Frank Ski Show. Let's go. 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
1: Okay, I got a question. Why do we hate on each other so much? I just got to ask that question. Do we celebrate success or do we secretly resent it? And that's the question. Why is it that we love watching people become successful until they actually become successful? When somebody is struggling, what do? We cheer them on. We tell people, keep going. We're praying for you. You got this. Don't stop. Keep going. But the moment they start winning, the comments on social media change. They forget where they came from. Ooh, they changed. They think they better than everybody. Ooh, they got lucky. Isn't it crazy, though, how we do that in our culture? We celebrate the journey, but we actually resent the person when they get there. I don't understand it. I think it's one of the biggest problems we have in our culture, especially because of social media, is that we're confused. When someone becomes successful, we automatically think that's like our failure. Or maybe it reminds us that we haven't really accomplished as much as we think we have. Listen, just because your friend bought a new house doesn't mean you'll never buy a house. Just because your cousin started a successful business doesn't mean there isn't room for you to have one. And just because somebody got promoted at your job doesn't mean that God skipped over your name. I've learned something from being in this business a long time. Jealous people study your life. Supportive people celebrate your life. There's a huge difference. Let me say it again. Jealous people study your life. Supportive people celebrate your life. It's a huge difference. When I see somebody winning, I don't ask why them. When I see somebody winning, I'm like, woo, that was dope. I get excited for people. I actually see people winning and I'm like, woo, what have I learned from them? What can they teach me? Because success leaves clues. Maybe they woke up earlier. Maybe they invested differently. Maybe they took risk I wasn't really willing to take. Maybe they simply stayed consistent when everybody else quit. And I've learned something in my years in radio. The people who spend the most time criticizing successful people usually aren't working on becoming successful themselves. I said it. There it is. Successful people are too busy building. Negative people are too busy talking. So for you, I got to tell you, the next time somebody in your family gets a promotion, celebrate them. The next time your friend opens a business, go support them. The next time somebody buys a new house, applaud for them and buy them a housewarming gift and congratulate them. You don't know what they went through. You can never expect God to trust you with your blessing if you can't be happy for other people. I'm just saying, it's the Frank Ski Show. Let's go.

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1: Okay, I saw this. This is important. You know, we've been talking about AI and how we've implemented AI in everything that we do and everything about our lives. Did you know that artificial intelligence is already helping to decide who's getting the job and who doesn't? Think about that for a second. You spend hours updating your resume, you write a cover letter, you submit applications, and before a human ever sees your name, the algorithm may have already decided you're not qualified. Companies are already saying AI saves time and it can sort thousands of applications in just a minute. It removes some human biases. It helps recruiters focus on the strongest candidates. That all sounds great until you realize AI is only as smart as the information it's trained for. So if the data being used has a little bias in it, you may be not getting looked at. The computer can repeat that same bias. Maybe the computer is set to overlook someone with an employment gap. Maybe it favors graduates from certain schools. Maybe it dismisses someone who has changed careers. And here's another concern. What if your resume doesn't use the exact words the computer's looking for? And even though you're the best person for the job, you never even get an interview. And I'm not anti-technology at all. I think AI can absolutely make businesses more efficient. But I still believe there are things that require a human touch, don't you? Like character, potential, personality, leadership. You can't measure those with software. So do you feel comfortable knowing that AI could be deciding whether or not you get the interview or not? Wow. I'm Frank Ski. It's the Frank Ski Show. Let's go.
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5: 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Looking out.
6: You scattered storms around this evening. Partly cloudy through the overnight hours. Low in the mid-70s. Mostly sunny. Hot, humid again tomorrow. High 96. Our heat index around 101. You pop up thunderstorms around in the afternoon. We'll keep it mostly sunny Friday. I'm Georgia WeatherNet meteorologist KJ Allen.
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1: All right, y'all, I need your help. Is something going on with Mariah Carey? Well, Frank Ski, why are you asking that question? Well, online, a lot of fans are sharing concerns after videos of Mariah Carey's recent performance in New York began circulating online. Some of the viewers are saying the music icon didn't sound like the powerhouse vocalist that they were used to, with comments pointing to difficulty reaching some of her signature high notes. Other people felt she appeared lower on energy, like she was basically tired on stage, and people were concerned. So I'm going to let you hear a piece of her performance, and you tell me if you think something is up with Mariah Carey.

I don't know. Sound like a karaoke singer to me. I'm serious. That does not sound like Mariah Carey. That sounds like somebody doing karaoke that's been drinking too much.

0: That does not sound like Mariah Carey. I'm sorry. I'm going to stick on business. That does not sound like Mariah Carey. Something is definitely going on, and we will find out. But despite the criticism, many fans are reminding others of Mariah Carey's legendary career and saying they simply hope she's okay and doing well. We'll stay on top of it. It's the Frank Ski Show. Let's go.
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3: 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Jolie. You know what that mean, man. MPT is in full effect. But we still taking you through there with the latest in gossip and rumors. And if you haven't heard about the latest drama going down at Tuskegee University, yeah, we got to chop it up about that too, man, because it's going to get you in your feelings.
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1: Hey, welcome to Hump Day Wednesday. Can you believe it? We made it halfway through. After today, we only got a couple more. We're back at it on the weekend. So listen, coming up on the Frank Ski Show, listen, this hour, of course, more of the best music you come to love on the show. 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All that and more coming up this hour on the Frank Ski Show. Let's go. 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
1: So this may be a question for the younger generation. I don't know, maybe the older generation too. Is constant communication actually killing attraction? Let me explain. When you're dating someone, do you really need to talk to them every day? There was a time you'd call someone after work, maybe see them on the weekends. But what happens now? That's my old school crew, right? You get out of work, then you call someone. People expect good morning texts. They expect good night texts. They expect lunch texts. People expect what are you doing texts. What are you thinking texts. Send me a picture text. Share your location. FaceTime me tonight. And if you don't respond back, people automatically think something is wrong. So I wonder if we've confused communication with connection. What do you think? Those aren't the same thing. You know, healthy couples don't have to prove that they're connected every hour. Sometimes people actually need space, right? Think about it. You need space to think. You need space to miss each other. You need space to have something damn new to talk about. So don't misunderstand me. I'm not talking about disappearing for 2 days. I'm talking about allowing people to have a life outside the relationship. Because here's what I've noticed. The strongest couples actually do trust each other. They don't require constant reassurances. The weaker relationships, oh yeah, those are the ones you got to check in all the time. Where you going? How long it's going to take you to get home? If you're 10 minutes late, where you at? What happened? Something going on? Listen, I'm just saying, right now, does talking all the time and staying in constant connection, does it make your relationship stronger? Or does a little space actually make people appreciate each other more? You let me know what you think. I'm Frank Ski. It's the Frank Ski Show. Let's go.
2: 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Things have become so mundane. I mean, your bedroom is just so cold. It's so cold, but I'm here to tell you, I got a strategy. We about to heat it up. Come on.

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0: It's Frank Ski, and it is time to jump right into this Nosy Report. Well, first of all, how about Usher had a very unexpected moment during his Nashville tour stop with a fan that he brought on stage started feeling uncomfortable with one of his signature serenades. While performing, Usher noticed that the fan wasn't, matching his energy, and he quickly ended the interaction, telling the crowd, "I don't think she want to be on stage, y'all," before moving on with the show. Now, that moment has gone viral, and since the interaction, the woman who went on stage has now gotten on social media to set the record straight. The woman who was upgraded to VIP and selected to join Usher on stage is now clapping back at all you critics who labeled her as being stiff, not playing her part, and really unexcited about the whole situation.
3: It's not bothering me. I don't feel the way towards it. I don't feel embarrassed. I don't feel like this is ruining me in the public eye or whatever. Because, you know, it's been plenty of trolls and whatever else. Oh, well, why would you do that? And you should be embarrassed.
0: Yeah, she should be embarrassed. First of all, you knew what was going down. You knew what the assignment was, girlfriend. You knew when Usher was taking you up there what was going to happen. You supposed to play your role or not go at all. Let somebody else have that experience. You know what I mean. How about this? Wakanda Forever. Marvel has officially revealed the future of the Black Panther legacy. Actor David Johnson has been cast as Prince T'Challa II. He is the son of the late King T'Challa in the upcoming Black Panther 3. The announcement was made during the Marvel Studios presentation at the San Diego Comic-Con with Ryan Coogler. Now, remember, Johnson's character was first introduced as a child back in Black Panther Wakanda Forever. And the new film will follow his journey as he steps into his father's legacy and the mantle of Black Panther. The film is scheduled to hit theaters December 15th. You gotta wait a while. 2028. And how about 50 Cent has revealed that he, Eminem, and the late Tupac are actually collaborating on a new song on the upcoming Street Fighter movie soundtrack. During an appearance on the Today Show with Jenna and Chenille, he explained that Tupac's estate approved the collaboration, and he stressed that the late rapper's vocals are actually going to be authentic and not AI. The Street Fighter movie hits theaters October 16th. I'm Frank Ski, and that is your Nosy Report. Let's go.
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13: You scattered storms around this evening, partly cloudy through the overnight hours, low in the mid-70s, mostly sunny, hot, humid again tomorrow, high 96, our heat index around 101. You pop up thunderstorms around in the afternoon. We'll keep it mostly sunny Friday. I'm Georgia WeatherNet meteorologist KJ Allen.
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B101.7 with Dee Dee in the morning and today's best mix of R&B all day. 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
0: It's Frankski, and it is time for your Inspirational Vitamin. You can't carry tomorrow while holding on to yesterday. Listen, I got to ask you the question. What are you still carrying that God has already told you to put down? Some of us are carrying old disappointments and old betrayals and old relationships and old failures and old guilts and old regrets. And then we wonder why we don't have the strength for what's ahead. Remember what Isaiah 43 says, "Forget the former things, do not dwell on the past. I am doing a new thing." You get what God is saying, right? I'm doing a new thing. And you can't embrace something new when your hands are full holding on to something old. Some of you all are still angry about something that happened 5 years ago. Some people still defining themselves by one mistake. Some of us still introduce themselves through their pain instead of through God's promises. Your past may explain you, but it doesn't define you. Listen, every season in your life is going to have a purpose. Maybe God isn't taking something away from you. Maybe he's making room for something greater. So stop dragging yesterday into your tomorrow. I want you to forgive. I want you to learn. I want you to grow. I want you to trust God and keep moving, because your future deserves a version of you that finally let go. I'm Frank Ski, and that is your Inspirational Vibe.

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26: A few scattered storms around this evening. Partly cloudy through the overnight hours. Low in the mid-70s. Mostly sunny. Hot, humid again tomorrow. High 96. Our heat index around 101. You pop up thunderstorms around in the afternoon. We'll keep it mostly sunny Friday. I'm Georgia WeatherNet meteorologist KJ Allen.
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This is Lenny Green from The Quiet Storm. You know, it's been said that love is a friendship set to music. So why don't we link up here tonight inside of The Quiet Storm, right here, baby, on V1017.

Sweetheart, I've been trying so hard to get over you. I just simply can't. 'Cause the love we shared through the years meant so much to me. All I'm looking for is just a serious relationship. Somebody I can hold all my life. Why don't you give me that commitment?